Minute, you're a poor little bit. 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

chira na ntia bra ade ko ba na wewe and Jesus Christ what then is that many are what then is that so so ban ban chaya

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studio of Vara Tuna so. 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

na eni eme nina abeye kama edi amaye midin de Reverend Festus Addo anyame adaro mame da manifold grace asafo ano ano pe ye da ewade ase wani ewade aye amamene wo Not the minimum of the year that's what he has said.

Psalm 95, verse number 1-3. Bible says, "Oh, come, let us sing unto the Lord. 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

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I feel what you may feel in that way, happy 98.9 FM. Now, program me a happy and not a boost you. Within the Reverend Festus Adam. And open your day at the accent with me a mark a seer at the aye at the amaye. Ye be free me, ye fibo me nina. Ye nyan kopo ashe yen so. 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Ano pe mo maya nana se. 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Ye nkwaji butay no. Ye shobe biye radi e peja ye free ye.

Now Psalm 95 verse number 2. 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

Psalm 31, verse number 15. Psalm 35, verse 31, verse number 15. Bible said, my times are in thy hand. Deliver me from the hand of my enemy and from them that persecute me. Also, remember, Esha won sem. Wabrabo Esha raden sem. And into BBM, J. Udinamibem. Walk away, Ben, you are J. Radio. My times are in your hands. Membrane, you are everyone's sin. I'm a pimpersa with empire. And open person will need a radio and casa. Your times are in the hands of God. Why you not ever radiance him? There be a local and a page with the share radiance.

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Why am I free? Why am I so? Why am I so? Why am I so? Why am I so? Why am I so? Why am I so? Why am I so? Why am I so? Why am I so? Why am I so? Why am I so? Why am I so? Why am I so? Why am I so? Why am I so? Why am I so? Why am I so? Why am I so? Why am Adi bi eti tu wabra bibia. Utu ebi ashe ewa de ensa. 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And it's not David a vampire. I said, Lord, teach me to number my days so I can apply my heart unto wisdom. I don't know a vampire. He said, Radi church reme. And Radi dimeni mukain. And Radi pejame. I don't know a vampire. My times are in your hands. Proverbs chapter number 16, verse number 3. Proverbs 16, verse number 3. Bible is a commit everything, whatever you do, to the Lord. And he will establish your plans. Adi biara uye no. Fashe erade ensa. What do you mean? They say, adi biara uye no. 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And I'm a pay. 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I don't pay to a Jumane Fasher Adensa. 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

ama pe nyame e be ye edi ama ho sa wo betu e bia shenen sa He will establish your plans. Niyawo pese wo ye wa brabo mulo. Nyami be manesipi. When you commit it into his hands. Bible say abrebia Yesu ekoye. Eni nipa dom eko kasaye. Na wa kera dia sem edia chreo. Na Bible say ko ba yo say na e komo de nkrofo no. Na Yesu bi say suafo no say. E die ni e bi nya e di ama nkrofo yi. Na ba ku ka che Yesu say. Ji akole bi eduane. A little boy's lunch. Na Bible say Yesu eji say eduane no. Empata kituwebi Eni pano kituwebi Na oboso empire Na sa pano yi Ni mpata yi esho ni padebi yi nina Anope wobo empire Ose committed to God's hands And we will establish your plans

bia wo di share ade ensa the Lord will establish your plans this morning ya wo kwakoye me ebe nyira adwuma na wo kwakoye nyame eto nyira su ebe eguso. 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Commit you to the hands of God. He will establish your plans. He will establish it. A bema nesipi. Psalm 37, verse number 5. Also, commit your way to the Lord. Trust in the Lord, and He will do it. For what point for share a radi answer? 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

0: wunyina na wusiso wunyina na wushasie obia wari ejawa still nye jidi uwe radimu sa wumbre suwe nyame ebeye edi amao I say, commit your way to the Lord. For one coin for share a radi answer. Not G a radi D. When I wanna call my own call. When I wanna chance here, my own chance here. One brenaba. 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Not a me anope. For what coin you now for shedding, sir?
1: Obama, who by ye?
0: And I'm a pay so which you may feed you not to her. How happy 98.9 FM. Now, program me, happy I'm a publish you. I'm a pay your vampire. Ye be a coin you now, sir, radin, sir. Ye nib was will be jee a radin. And none trust in the Lord. Let your trust be in God. The Bible says that some trust in chariots, some trust in horses, but we know the name of the Lord. And then confront the one GD as a near. The end in a radia sumo. Minia Bema Yendi in a radia sumo. Minia Bayendi in a radia sumo. Selling in our shedding, sir. I'm paying your me at the Eddy amount. And then your me at the Eddy amount. And you never call you every year to the more. I don't pay the radius to say with you in Bible. I want you to bless God for answer prayer. Father, we give you all the praise. Father, we give you all the adoration. We bless your holy name. We give you all praise, all adoration. We pray that, oh God, as your word comes to your people this morning. Everybody, shira wasa menye shira ema woma. Ewe Yesu demo. Amen. I don't pay your day where they are saying. I don't pay your two edano ebi ashe where they are saying. Now you be t-

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But truly, they say, why did you doubt? 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Why are you doubting? When you say, Abra, we shall see Christo sumulo. Now we know who he is, you know. We shall see some new day we are dechi. We shall see some pile bomu. Abrabo Tinu, we need a radi enante. And they are dainty. Why are you doubting God? Why are you doubting the power of God? And then, Yankupon Tinu, Yami Ayarisano, you are doubting God's power. Unless I'm called for bonfire, not a treaty, so why are you doubting God? And they want to be bonfire in 2 years, maybe in Sherry Alensa. You're doubting God. And so, first, not going to be bonfire. First, not going to be an into the Sherry Alensa. Why are you doubting God? And I'm going to pay ABI. Why are you saying, we'll call baby? Why are you doubting God this morning? Position of Washi Shah Channel. And then I see with GD Atobahi. Hebrews chapter 11, verse number 6. Hebrews chapter 11, verse number 6.

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0: Minim to me as well.
1: Yes, Lord.
0: Oh, Minim to me as well.
1: Yes, Lord.
0: Oh, yes, Lord. Oh, yes, Lord. Oh, yes, Lord. Oh, yes, Lord. Oh, yes, Lord. Oh, yes, Lord. Oh, yes, Lord. Oh, yes, Lord. Oh, yes, Lord. Oh, yes, Lord. Oh, yes, Lord. Oh, yes, Lord. Oh, yes, Lord. Oh, yes, Lord. Oh, yes, Lord. Oh, yes, Lord. Oh, yes, Lord. Oh, yes, Lord. Oh, yes, Lord. Oh, yes, Lord. Oh, yes, Lord. Oh, yes, Lord. Oh, yes, Lord. Oh, yes, Lord. Oh, yes, Lord. Oh, yes, Lord. Oh, yes, Lord. Oh, yes, Lord. Oh, yes, Lord. Oh, yes, Lord. Oh, yes, Lord. Oh, yes, Lord. Oh, yes, Lord.

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1: It's a wrong song. There is a cancer, you know. Fibrax, so can you?
2: Jesus name.
1: There is a warrior. Rika, I'm not for.
2: That's what I never do.
1: Don't just get excited. Look out for him.
2: Atia.
1: The impossible things.
2: What's him? Say, this time you are barren, you cannot

Patria en su villa. Don't see him. Oh, shit. My God.

I'm gonna sing it again. Yeah, don't want you. Yeah. Thank you, Jesus. Thank you, Jesus. Thank you, Jesus. Thank you, Jesus. Thank you, Jesus.

92.9. Many are telling us there is no hope for you, but thou, O Lord, are a shield for me, my glory and the lifter of my head. We all thanksgiving to this God.

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0: Sanet, your Ruby is with Tema. Tema, who else is leading in the story? No, every Edibai. I didn't share any back for you. Number near 0555 657 278. What do you think this lady should do? Hello, good afternoon.
1: Hello.
0: Pepper, join you.
1: Joe, did you see him?
0: Joe, did you be a book or dear?
1: Oh, God, rapping.
0: Who knew about this lady? Yeah, Eddie Futuna, dear man, concerning proposal. Hello, good afternoon.
2: Hello, good afternoon.
0: Me pacho wane kase.
2: What's
0: why?
2: Kedi ya proto ni.
0: Eh, mentu nka papa, what's why?
2: Doctor.
0: Doctor.
2: Yeah, kedi.
0: Doctor, oka sa wae. Kuyapim ah oh prosper na kase.
2: Ayo.
0: Ah me tin the doctor. Prosper, okay, we have more to pen. Oh, me and regular caller, Prosper. Prosper, Bibia Bokode.
2: Bibia Boko, now I'm trying.
0: Yamia domains me who you bring bring pa. Prosper, now I was wondering, Chile, why I said me when it
2: ends. I can't imagine, Yeah, I didn't see my name, Kasa.
0: I didn't hear.
2: Boy, man, Kasa, we didn't call ourselves.
0: Oh, boy, no more didn't call
2: ourselves. As I say, we don't know why they do a home. So, okay, so we did be a grub,
0: okay.
2: And yes, what do you mean? I say, we shall done our years, sir. We just have 2 months in our years, I didn't. And I can get no every do that 2 months in a short 2 months because I didn't care about your way.
0: Wow.
2: If you think I will cry, think I will work as a piece.
0: Sir, on also, I am not so person, Sonny, you didn't know who sent you didn't shut down Donald, sir. It took all son of her says, be in some way, a dear no bayano. And when you are quite young, son, you don't know for best, I don't know the far home, a penny, so bay a house bueno. No, dear Shenny, you didn't know a boo, nin a draw what the mano. Need in a swatch, I don't know, dear, who say, Unitra, who you be.
2: And he said, come on now, home, or by now, while in us, or you come on our home, and now for so while in the moon, he's saying, only TBN is an hour to say, and son, I'll call our room. After I call our room, you have to know about the son, I should.
0: Says to Bambi, or when the chimp pronounced on a dew. Who are you, we are, son of a dust, Benaji, or Babu, or Bani Bambi, or Asa, would you be a bew, more chimp prano, or then it's Bambi did that. No, are you, young son of Bachelor, park, or ye? On TV Sada. And I make a hand to say, yes, well, who says Ubana about Obano? Oh, I didn't even ask who's Obano Cras and Ombu and Obi Man. It's your friend, well, who didn't also, or some of them will confirm me. And also, on a fair son, what to Muswapa. Just a woman is going to have you, Maria. Ube, Yamane, Obano, Mio Ban, the male Beman, as a way, baby houseboy.
2: I started to
0: it's in the

0: Ben o kaku si say.
1: Dia ubenya on prachimunu nyano awali musa.
0: You see, in a lady not in the story, but on print, no worry, guy, now, nah, say, man, print, man,
1: man, print, I'm worried, guy.
0: Okay, you.
1: Because here, I got you, you know. You did me the pass, I don't know, so.
0: Are you? Yeah, that's it.
1: You can say, I look like so, but worry me, dear. On to nothing, no, on Lancaster, again, on Jim, who couldn't be. And sana, thank you, Sadi, and your money, worry, someone.
0: Yeah, that's the audience of crack runners also, man, and worry. Hey, what do you need today? I don't know. I dream about who for you. I dream about who for you. Sanity. What's the question? 0555 657278. A lady in love with the longtime friend's house boy. Oh, no, one I got to the move. Then, oh, don't know, I got to know, don't know, so don't know. Unfortunate thing is that man they introduce soon to a no lady no, as the best friend or house boy. In actual fact no, then or your husband. Then when the human are saying and the best friend are relegating no, to the level of a house boy. Because of fairies of introduce no, and they are changing the best friend as the husband. And the best friend is what to house to hard boy Edom. And this is the thing left in the house, boy. No, then your husband, if you're Mukumu, I can't say CCO SUV and another down for the driving in Argentina, be mad at you. Hey, I say, move. Hey, man, you have between anyone's open, so or don't know. But so, why not? Oh, no, get an Ankasano, so there's no guy, Nana. It's freedom. They say in the proposal now, but you see, your man at time on your home, or you know, one up, people say, hey, now me press why me do ya, na guy ya. A dear madame for the back, say, see, I'm a fine, I will say, send all your house boy, crampo, no, your house boy, send all your husband, and Casa, who said, I don't for any year to treat as such a gentleman like that. Or you know, one, Madame for none try cry, but then, Madame for no. A house boy, so called house boy, and so so open. Hey, I say, move. Well, I'm on for the margin, Chiraba. Maybe I may come and see a dream, any back for 18 more. If you say, man, and warrior, if you say, oh, shimmy, no warrior. Ruby Crowder, I say, Madame Funti, eh? May warrior no crime, sir. I go marry him. Adam for Adam for Crowder, could he say? Madame for honor, two, couldn't say, dear, Massa. Never forget the other for fun of crap. No matter what a guy, no. And they didn't come at you, I don't know. Anyway, me and I'm for calls in CIA. Your commercial information be a yoni idea, dear. Pretty bam. And Timan Fat was a carefree. And I'm in a hey, what's your name? Lady, no, what's it? Oh, what's your mahua? It's what's an idea, dear, drink your bottom. I don't super from one bar. I'm a film one bar from one green, but one I'm more zoo too. Answer me, sorry, show no. The producer said the results of the baby. When I see on Wareno, the one in so on Mokase, money and Wareno. I dream about food team. Start a team.

High life, Papa Pani, unya baby yao. I just say happy 98.9 FM super. That's what we're doing, cause sanity. Yeah, man, you know, yeah, man, we have a feeling, you know, yeah, got some upi. Yeah, say it, baby. Yeah, man, feeling high life, no. Sanity. Just gone by, wo. Echo Shiloh. I'll see you, don't see you. And official Samini, back in those days, in front of Batman. Now, sounds in the background. It's coming from Kofi B. Of Freeway. I'm not so self-grabbing. I'm not commercial information. All Sadi. Yes, I need prepare. Don't forget, 2 p.m. check out. Now, I'm checking out the amount of beer. The number one. Lady drive time horse in the country. Ha ha ha. Your friend a queer sika. I bet trans. On a leader of the Trinity Gang or Happy FM. I bet queer sika. Are you about queer me for a queer sika? Ne lip. And I say, only men can't generate. Mark and I say, what's your radio? Was he black kibi? I bet queer at all. Oh, he had a lip. Now he had a secret anymore. I said, yes. Obama will be see pop, pop, pop. Okay, I see, I don't know. Anyway, be part of Crowd and Nature, the same fan Kai Bo and for my listeners every year. Crowd and Nature. We are Crowd and Nature year 2026. Ghana, get ready to feel Crowd and Nature. Way first edition, Crown and Nature is back right here. I'm about paying, but in this particular event, you know, Way first edition was a bigger and more immense, very, very big and very, very immense. Way a 2 day celebration of hair, and me, and of beauty, culture, wellness, and lifestyle, bringing together women, men, families, creatives, entrepreneurs. Yes, Shannon Song. I had my bus on the 12th and on the 13th of December. Bring your bus minimum. You ready to see a bus with La Palm Royal Beach? Yes. I'm going to engage in the master classes and Casa. Those of you who are more creatives industry, you know. Aha. Creative installation. Your star photo moments. Live entertainment. Activities. And if you are in the hair and the beauty sector, may purchase media audio, lifestyle, wellness, culture. We're bringing together women and men, families, and entrepreneurs together. Na ya baba exhibit na sana me kind of master classes be course. There's going to be something for every one of you at the PUG Medina. It's also a platform for entrepreneurs sana me kind of. And if you want to have a business is more ya wo mugusua o moyo ti monchana so Ghana eh you know beauty and creative industries in Mopa. Si Ghana you go so yeah queen bunny event is a crown and nature that would want gym because this event is officially endorsed by the Black Star Experience and also the Diaspora Affairs Office of the President and the British Council. Yes, it's officially endorsed by this particular office. If you're in a hair and beauty industry, so that particular event, you need not to count yourself out. That's all the should be. And it's closing. Who's waiting for should be? And it's closing. Ready? Okay. Crown and Nature. December on the 12th and 13th.

0: 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You need to come for the experience. 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Announcement, meanwhile, we treat, anything you do concerning beauty and lifestyle, when are you treating? You say, oh, we are a business, nobody there. We don't have a sir crowd and nature event. That was where I was. One may master classes are a bit me push you up in your business. It's coming up, but marketing to I bought it in the tour on the 12th and on the 13th, 2 days. 12th and 13th of December, bring your boss from this year. I will La Palm Royal Beach, Accra. In the meantime, the company can see be app drivers. We are driver ni and I'm saying me far dropping taxi driver me. Nama kuja me card yes workshop. And I'm a far dropping. Taxi driver de me ba namasi a branch me pe driving pa. Rossi Bosu. Yeah, Samu. Ubi a for me can walk come for me driving. So ka ya media jumanya media will spend and depend on their mame. Me share time na katu sport jina de na me say oh so sorry brother. And I'm saying that taxi you man Uber you man kwasi masa me nya bio ka na me ni bi ka ya me kwa spend no bi dia mama like I said. Me wa license come am drive in it pa. Na me busa say tunya company juma Uber you and say boss. Me nya company ka me tripa eh I say me na busa me. Aso bi accommodate na busa so nya dia ni Uber dia na. Me nya company ka me tripa. And I'm see company BF for drivers. Aha, me can't be showing us all the time. And then, right under the number, I'll be jamming some of my listeners. So if you're a driver who online sister, who come up, then we only care three. Spare now, now for the mouse. Over the mouse, when you're my dear, you want us, I wouldn't drive and come up, who online sense, but when I'm also, I wouldn't care. Company can see me, man, crow for care three. You must all drive, you must a company driver, dear. Me, my direct and the number, and Cassano, our friends is here. Oh, yes. My friend Penwa can say, what you see a kind of happy film to say, I'm for drivers me. Well, I just say that. Tane Bechoni, yes, we are. Was bring your chiman was our company. Number, I'm in the mountain, but what you came out to me. Now, all of us, we will be a driver, or Tiffy, or a driver, or a current license, but Unica will create, Unia car will be created, Unia company car, especially will be created. The patch of number, the number in the T. Now, but 0244 412 089. What about number? A 0244 412 089. Direct on the number, no friend. A company can see be more for drivers. Who may be only driving, not if you don't need a career. For number, the man is on for direct on the CCR. On for the castle, what you see, I can't happy if I'm say company be here driving. Can I sack again? Direct on the middle of the church on what you know, bear. Also, be your car to be. Now on so where she buy and on where company can buy. You know what you hold here. Number. I'm in team for the last number in here. Director the number. 0244 412 089. 0244 412 089. Now my dress we are pomade honsome. Me patcha uyo be a dear be now. O dead Rosso. We are de now dead Rosso. What you mean, no drona, but some women drona, son. Now, Pesica for Frasa Cotto, a drony bum. No one's a babenum. One cassa calculated for some years now. One of them said drona. Yadian and co. My doctor says, Don't want no one. Why shall I own quanda? A switcher. And today, do a beer drony best sacrana on this car. Now, high, now, titty. This should tell you, say, Yadena unum huedruno, a druno and sign Yadeno. Yes. A manage Yadena keke. So, what is the sense in taking that medicine? Mede de bia mebusa. A druno, jumani se besa Yadena waye free. Now, so a druno mina na omene toa na autonomous so Yadena unko. Da wan numa druno yem so. Na yo so babi u, ube kon siedo. Mebe cho baby abe kwa, yedi authentic. Herbal medication, organic herbal medication. 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Iwe ya pills no. Oh yes. 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So what did you know? Aha. Mansoa Village Herbal Clinic. 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Doctor Nebeshe. 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Enti makadi ye edi acho clinic ni in the Mansoa Village Herbal Clinic our branches ni makuma ku 5 for Greater Accra region hasi our baku ablikuma our baku so Tantra Hill our baku ten shichui bleo esa so our baku new fadama Bombay Washington Bay osa so ko biye baku so e woka soa enti 5 branches we no What you see in your Ben will be an old. Papa told me the doctor and number by the mamma, me papa, Minia Ba, Minia Ben, my mofa, say, Mofa, Moswa, Mamma, I didn't know so much. One woman do that shit. When I sit to me, Tata, I say, I now take a moment, you would mean sorry. See, I take a idea, a tune, Trina, oh, bray, oh, ya, stroking you, how? One woman draw a bread. Mammy for any chairman, so our village herbal clinic watches. Doctor Betria, dear Nasia Mau. A bell says, you know. Was a woman to us, eh, Timian Pan and Eddie Mahua Tommy, a major nudity sanity. For any chair, where you're for Mansoa village herbal clinic. Doctor, and numbers me, you know, the Amami, you say me for Mount Tibacho, foul pen and our paper. Now, upper craft, foul phone, and our bubu goose, and the number no year 0552 988 0557 562 988 Doctor and number no. What about consular culture number no free we now busy and I say we know that we're afraid the other one I made baby we and also 0555 165 797 0555 165 797 Doctor and a man who knew Bio Yadia, what their dross one of a drube 5-10 years in Yastelan Huntonia. Fanoko Dine, Doctor Ewo Mansoa Village Herbal Clinic. The number of the man of Repe, that chance said, Doctor, Metesi, a quasim do one dance here, I will happy FM so, and I'm afraid. Obeti, you come up, no to a near my uncle, Mammy, we had in the befuse, so Papa, we had in a befuse, Minia Bema, Minia Ba, we had in the befuse so. MOA, if you also come and experience care that truly understands you at the Mansoa Village Herbal Clinic. It's Makadia Yacho, our Pomodi Honsum. Make our time, my mission. We're at the Tepano, now we're to one area. 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Yeah, Bobo, sir, and I'm a down for my friend said, you are near ready into Umbra. But this one said, your name is Master Mamaka. Follow this guy. The my food will bring for my house in the Biwa. 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And no acrobat to can ask him was he do a yes spicy your friend leze shito put me top pack neck here back why you bet your sashino your description is an amakumako 10 for free and what you got me to 2.2 a kilogram no and also you bet your sashino description you know for free come your special promotion. It's been a one can make a one simple mega market. No, so I compel this to be at on intent to many be Eddie Gusu. Kama. It's available at shops and supermarkets near you. Look up also per lazy shito. No, I joke, dear. What once you have a to know, I can see him like you want to buy it in bulk. Yeah, it's a friend of bulk purchase. You can call this phone line. I'm a day, my way commercial information. I'm do see. Hey, Eddie's Pizza. Oya say Eddie's Pizza. No, ono ana. Oya Eddie's clothing. No, no. Every day. We pizza. Ana Eddie bakuni clothing. We Eddie's Pizza. Pizza joint. Ewo Ghana njina. Womo Flagstaff House. Any Eddie's Pizza. Pizza joint. Ewo Ghana njina. Womo aye Mensia. Eno any Eddie's Pizza. Pizza joint wo eye Ghana nyina wo mo headquarters any Eddie's Pizza kwabra mewie Eddie's Pizza say you still can't beat that if you want try say wo maybe ti Eddie's Pizza jumayo but they still can't beat that say see any pizza no kwa any pack and all the pineapple juice be a sense wa che ho che say wa ye ne pack ba ko be friend Hawaiian delight pizza Hawaiian, Hawaii for her woman style of pizza. Her Hawaiian delight pizza. Woman yen wedi pizza wa. Near the pineapple juice be ayen a pack near. They say who pack na wakasa you enjoy it. Imagine so being the birthday. No one to say Hawaiian delight this pizza be. Yeah, juice she want that. Who pack na kama ya sounds so a person in need. Now they come as a birthday celebrant. Who want you to be and watch come my Philly stick and cheese pizza and also the pack kama. Yeah, bibi, the money be shesh and kama. Well, my sons, why you tuna pizza? Those of you who are managers, seafoods, you know, and pumunam adrian, you know. Sa, yeah, they are pizza and a kama, yeah, and a pack kama. Vegetables, be crabs, or sons, or sisters, you know. Oh, Zadiano, echo ye pa. My son, can be any pizza pet, any pizza pet, and oh, yes, sir. And our sons, so I a vegetarian, you know. I'm putting a vegetable, yeah. To what a vegetables, no. Veggies lovers pizza. Veggies lovers pizza. Veggie lovers pizza. The vegetables near the air pizza, no, say, yeah, a pack, come on. And also, unsa ever county. Those of you are managing chicken, or your chicken pizza, and so I will hope a buffalo chicken pizza. And also, you are guaranteed to get that at a Eddie's pizza. Maybe. And this is a seven funny phone lines and for my listeners. Because I'm out for a bill online now, almost coming crow for. Will be also my order. Or this is a call online. My call social media, my call AFN saying internet and also a picking number. Then you confess me in San Rio Musica. And I want to send now, could you be boot to Debbie. And this is a seven funny real numbers known for my listeners every year. So if you're listening to me right now, my part of our phone now, but Eddie's pizza for original numbers me, you know, pay. Oko peku wa internet net no so na obi eska me wa wa kasa o jere jo titi edis pizza wo numbers mi nu na kasa na fatu fun so enu ni 0271 133 397 and 0270 133 397 0270 133 397. The only difference now is 0271 and a 0270. Ninja 133 397. Eddie's pizza number is me, you know. And I'm a day, I'm out every Eddie's pizza, you still can't beat that. Unye no ugbiame. And I can say, like I know, put me MBT on with that. Unye beat yame. It's 1:30. Aka half na 2 about na kwabna one sorry. Men found some cafe dinner. Men found crack cone crack talking to every commission breaker crazy. Nima bounce back. More music. Great high life tunes right here on NHL Breath.
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0: na fo madam high sense new ye ka high sense a mo amunim se eye home appliances a fp eye papa entry power ne bo no so dafo high sense a obeto abrochi sa quality na na obeto ni Ghana and nothing a yenya hoto so ya ma 5 years manufacture defect warranty air condition television say refrigerator washing machine sound system gas cooker electric cooker smartphone and iron the one dear yes sister in a power bia it's a power Hisense showroom bia kwajo dear Hisense everyday prices for everyday people.
1: Kwame!
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0: Yes, Ma!